It is 93Q. We are your Y'all Access Summer Station. A little bit after 7 o'clock here on your Monday night. I'm Jake Stewart's Cowboys and Angels. Going to be tomorrow night at Red River Dance Hall. Ashley McBride, Brothers Osborne, Aaron Watson, and more. 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

0: Riggs, Caitlin, and Erica don't know you're listening at work. 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
5: Overnight lows tonight, dropping down into the upper 70s, and tomorrow for your Tuesday, sunny and hot. Highs are making it back to almost 100.
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saw the old man's face. Front page obituary, he was a millionaire. He left his fortune to some guy he barely knew. His kids were mad as hell.

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We are your Y'all Access Summer Station. 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

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We are your Y'all Access Summer Station. I'm Jake Stewart to Morgan Wallen. Here is Don't We?

Alan Jackson with some 90s country right there, Summertime Blues. If you love 90s country, check out our 90s country Sunrise. 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
2: It is 8 o'clock here on your Monday night. I'm Jake Stewart. We're playing them back, the 8 hottest songs in H-Town, voted on by you guys all day long. Getting us started tonight, number 8, it is Ella Langley and Choosing Texas. Song number 8 tonight in Houston on the Hot in Houston 8 at 8.

Dan and Shay, Say So. That is song number 7 tonight on the Hot in Houston, 8 at 8. I'm Jake Stewart. We're counting them down tonight, the 8 hottest songs in Houston for Monday night. Jason Aldean coming in at number 6 with his latest Don't Tell on Me.

Casey Musgraves making the countdown tonight with number 5. That is Mexico Honey. We are halfway through the countdown tonight. It's the 8 hottest songs in Houston. He is going to be at Cowboys and Angels tomorrow night. Preston Cooper taking the number 4 spot with One for the Road.

Stella Lefty, Boston, at number three tonight on the Haunted Houston 8 at 8. I'm Jake Stewart. Stick around. Coming up next, we're going to find out who you guys voted the number one song in Houston tonight after number two, Riley Green, sampling a little Toby Keith with Think As You Drunk. Song number two tonight in Houston.

0: Riley Green and Think As You Drunk. It is song number two tonight on the Hot in Houston 8 at 8. Morgan Wallen back in the number one spot tonight. You guys put them there. Number one song in Houston tonight. It's I Got Better on 93Q.
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0: country has always stood by those who serve. 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

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We are your Y'all Access Summer Station. 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

0: 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I am the most important part of summertime. 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Oh, 93Q wants to counter with 93Q's Y'all Access Summer. All right, fine. Let's hear it.
1: Flatland Cavalry. 93Q Cowboys and Angels. Hudson Westbrook. Midland. Braxton Key. Brad Paisley.
0: That's a pretty strong lineup. I'll give them that. But hang on. I warm up the entire parking lot before the show even starts every time. But 93Q's giving away free tickets every single day. Okay, yeah, I don't want to have a comeback for that, so. All right, I know what I'm beat. Least I can do is listen for myself. I'll be a good sport about it. Grab these headphones. Oh, I'm pure plasma, melted into a gooey mess. Should have seen that coming. Well, fine. I'll just shine down and let Houston do the listening.
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I'm Jake Stewart. 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
25: Tomorrow morning just after 6 o'clock. You know, I love to talk to you, but don't give me small talk at certain places, like the doctor's office. 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
25: What? Oh, don't. Gosh. Just don't.
8: Then at 7 o'clock for Jerk or Justified, parking lot wars turned into grocery store wars. Was she justified?
27: And at 8 o'clock, what's the one gift that you were given that you did not really want? 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
25: So that's all coming up tomorrow morning with Riggs, Caitlin, and Erica. We'll talk to you then.

It is Tim McGraw right here on 93Q. We are your Y'all Access Summer Station. I'm Jake Stewart. We'll see you tomorrow night at Cowboys and Angels. Going to be at Red River Dance Hall. Super excited. Going to leave you with Chase Matthew holding it down. Kayla Faith is coming in next. Enjoy the rest of your Monday night.

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This guy just recently got the 113th star. He was recently inducted into the Music City Walk of Fame in Nashville. It's Thomas Rhett.

93Q, Houston's country leader. Hey, it's Kayla Faith. And our Cowboys and Angels show all takes place tomorrow night. That's right. The day has finally come for the hottest show of the summer at Cowboys Red River Dance Hall and Saloon.

0: country has always stood by those who serve. On July 21st, you can too. 93Q Cowboys and Angels comes to Cowboys Red River Saloon. 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

Morgan Wallen on 93Q, Houston's country leader. He's rumored to have hopefully some new music coming out for us soon. He's been teasing on his social media since June with a couple sneak peeks. The recent one just happened last week of him by a piano, singing some unreleased music on that piano. We'll have to see.

Kenny Chesney on 93Q, Houston's country leader. He's got that 21st album coming to us later this fall in September 25th. But right now, these guys

Houston's country leader. This girl right here, she has now been in the Billboard Hot 100 for the 14th consecutive week at the number one spot. This song at the number three spot as well. It's Be Her. She drank

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some Luke Combs playing on 93.3 Houston's Country Leader. This girl up next with this song, Choosing Texas, has now been in the Billboard Hot 100 at the number one spot for 14 consecutive weeks. Now, this is marking history, tying with Whitney Houston and Mariah Carey for the second longest running number one on the Billboard Hot 100.

Bailey Zimmerman on 93Q, Houston's country leader. We've got our Cowboys and Angels show all taking place tomorrow night at Cowboys Red River Dance Hall and Saloon. That's right, the hottest show of the summer with your chances at Preston Cooper, Ashley Cook, Ashley McBride, Aaron Watson, and Brothers Osborne.

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Stella Lefty with Boston on 93Q, Houston's country leader. She recently entered the Billboard Hot 100 with that single right there at the number 6 spot. Her first time ever in her career. Big congratulations to her.

0: 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Most of them cost money. 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Download the free...
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93Q, Houston's country leader. We had the pleasure of seeing them this past weekend at Cynthia Woods Mitchell Pavilion. I want to know what your favorite part of the night was. Was it maybe that you got a meet and greet pass? Was it that you just had a favorite song of the night? Let me know in DMs at 93Q.

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Jericho Wetzel on 93Q. Some new music from him from that album that just dropped a couple of weeks ago. Another guy that's been teasing some new music. This guy right here, it's Morgan Wallen.

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Preston Cooper on 93Q. That's right, he's coming to our Cowboys and Angels show in just a couple of hours. We get to see him take the stage with so many great artists alongside him at Cowboys Red River Dance Hall and Saloon.

93Q Houston's country leader. Hey, it's Kayla Faith signing off for the rest of the night. Don't worry, I'll be back tomorrow night at 10 p.m. right after our Cowboys and Angels show just took place. We'll be recapping all of that on tomorrow night's show.

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1: It looks like Shane Smith and the Saints. It looks like Midland, Telluride, and Jake Bush. It looks like Hudson Westbrook, Aaron Watson, Braxton Keith.
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0: 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I am the most important part of summertime. 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Oh, 93Q wants to counter with 93Q's Y'all Access Summer. All right, fine. Let's hear it.
1: Flatland Cavalry. 93Q Cowboys and Angels. Hudson Westbrook. Midland. Braxton Key. Brad Paisley.
0: That's a pretty strong lineup. I'll give them that. But hang on. I warm up the entire parking lot before the show even starts every time. But 93Q's giving away free tickets every single day. Okay, yeah, I don't have a comeback for that. So, all right, I know what I'm beat. Least I can do is listen for myself. I'll be a good sport about it. Grab these headphones. Oh, I'm pure plasma melted into a gooey mess. Should have seen that coming. Well, fine. I'll just shine down and let Houston do the listening.
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0: 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I thought I'd be fine, until I wasn't. Now I'm watching my mom cry at my grave. She talks to me like I'm still here. I wish I was.
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0: 93Q is Houston's country leader. Good morning. It's Riggs, Caitlin, and Erica. What are some things that you're just fine with them going away completely? Completely going away altogether. I was reading over the weekend that the manual transmission in the automobile is like a thing of the past now. It's hard. You'd be hard-pressed to find a stick shift in a car anymore these days.
1: Oh, my husband loves manual cars.
0: Some people love them and swear by them. I have a friend that still drives a stick shift to this day.
2: They're just not really making them new.
0: No, no.
1: It's a lot of work.
0: Some they'll make it on some of like the fancier sports cars, like your Mustangs and stuff like that. Those old school sports cars that guys still like, the collector cars, if you will. You can still get a manual transmission in those. But I mean, electric cars and a lot of those cars with like the auto stop and the auto off that they have now. There's so much technology in the engines. You don't really need it anymore. It used to be everybody had a manual. That's how I learned how to drive, was on a manual.
2: That reminds me. My husband turned my auto start stop off. I need to turn it back on.
1: Okay. My husband always turns mine off.
2: He hates it. Yeah, he's like, I hate it. And he turns it off when he drives my truck. And then I realize that.
0: Why do all guys hate that? I hate it too.
2: I kind of love it. I kind of like when it does the little kee at the stoplight.
0: Yeah,
2: that's not the sound it makes, but in my mind, you know.
1: It doesn't bother me.
2: Yeah.
0: But I'm fine if manual transmissions go away altogether. I'm fine with it. Go away. Go ahead. Get rid of it. I don't think we need them anymore. It's okay. I mean, maybe as an option on some of the nicer sports cars, but I don't care. You can go away entirely. There's something like you would be okay if it just completely went away.
2: Social media. Yeah. I would be ecstatic. Not even totally fine. I would be ecstatic if social media just freaking disappeared off the face of the planet.
0: What about like keeping in touch with some members of family? Like that you can't keep in touch with all the time.
2: Yeah, pick up a phone and call somebody.
0: You're not wrong about that, Caitlin.
2: Or text them.
0: We don't do that anymore.
2: I don't know. Send them a text.
0: We used to do that.
2: Visit them.
1: People
2: go
1: call
2: see
1: me
2: them.
1: And I'm like, ew.
0: Go out, touch grass.
2: Yeah.
1: What?
0: I think we could do away with writing checks altogether. I'd be fine if check
2: get
0: writing went away.
2: Get rid of the checks.
0: Get rid of writing checks.
2: I mean, we pretty much have. But get rid of the checks.
0: Tell that to my landlord who refuses to move into the digital age. Still have to write this dude a check
2: so
0: every
2: funny.
0: Month.
2: So weird.
0: Write him a check that he comes and picks up.
2: We used to have to do that when we were renting. We had to go to a random person's house and put the check in their mailbox once a month.
0: The only reason they have a checkbook is because of that once a month I have to write a check to the landlord for stuff that don't work. There's something that just, if it completely went away and disappeared off the face of the earth, you'd be just fine with it. You'd be okay. Life would still go on. Everything would be just fine.
1: Insurance.
0: Yes.
1: I feel like if I put as much money as I pay to insurance, if I just put it away every month, I would be rich, actually, for one.
2: A lot of people are doing that now.
1: But two, you still charge me after I'm paying $1,000 a month in health insurance.
0: Yeah.
1: And then you still charge me on top of it?
0: I see this preaching to the choir,
2: no
0: man.
2: Sense.
1: I'm sorry, what?
0: It doesn't make sense. How I go to a doctor and I still get a $350 bill. I was like, I'm already paying $1,000. Like you said, $1,000
1: exactly.
0: a month.
1: Exactly. It's wild.
2: I think that's something everybody can get behind on that one.
0: Uh-huh. What is something that could totally go away and you'd
1: don't
0: be just
1: don't come after me, insurance agencies.
0: It?
1: I'm just saying.
0: Well, you need us for. Okay, I get that. Sometimes there are times when insurance is needed. A lot of times it doesn't work right. 713-370-0929. I'm just saying. We all know it's broken. 713-370-0929. It could go away and you'd be just fine with it. What is it next?

0: You know what September looks like in Pasadena?
1: It looks like Shane Smith and the Saints. It looks like Midland, Telluride, and Jake Bush. It looks like Hudson Westbrook, Aaron Watson, Braxton Keith.
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5: I got

0: was just a mistake. Was it?
1: Just wondering if she's a jerk or if she's justified for demanding more money from a neighborhood kid. What do we got this morning?
2: All right. Denise writes in. She says, my neighbor's teenage son mows lawns during the summer. One Saturday morning, he accidentally mowed about 2 feet into my flower bed, chopping down several plants that my late grandmother had given me. He apologized immediately, and his mom offered me $50. The landscaping estimate to replace everything was just under $600. I asked him to cover the full amount. Now the neighborhood thinks I'm trying to bankrupt a kid over an honest mistake. Am I a jerk, or am I justified because accidents still cost money?
1: A lot of damage, and that there are sentimental value to the plants, like you were saying there, Caitlin. Grandma gave her those plants.
2: $600?
1: $600.
2: Who is trying to charge you $600?
3: For real? That's the person we need to look into right there.
1: Did you get a second quote, a second estimate?
2: 2 feet into my flower bed, and it's $600 to repair that?
3: So 50. I love Lori from Facebook. She says, if he accidentally mowed part of the landscaping, it was most likely because it was hard to distinguish between the grass and landscaping, so it sounds like you weren't taking care of it properly.
1: Calling her out.
3: Dang.
2: That's actually a great point.
1: It is. $50, that's something. Maybe they could meet in the middle a little bit more if it's going to be
3: $600. I don't really know flowers and stuff. Either. So a lot of people who do know flowers on our Facebook, like Lexi says, that seems very steep for just that little bit of landscaping.
2: Yeah.
1: Yeah.
2: $600? I better get a whole flower bed for $600.
3: We're in the wrong business, man.
1: We are in the wrong business. You're right. So what do you think? Is she a jerk for demanding more money, or is she justified because, hey, because landscaping can get expensive. I've seen some landscaping projects. And some flowers can be expensive to replace. So, which side are you on? 713-370-0929. Is she a jerk or is she justified?
2: The grandmother had given her the plants anyways.
1: It's not like she bought them. You're right, Caitlin. You're right.
3: Jennifer said, you hired a kid. What'd you think was going to happen?

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12: If it feels a little unhinged, good. You're in the right place. It's Riggs, Caitlin, and Erica. Mornings on 93Q.

0: Hey, it's Jerker Justified this morning with Riggs, Caitlin, and Erica. What exactly happened? Just give us the too long didn't read version, Erica.
1: Okay, so what was the girl's name?
2: Denise.
0: Her name was Denise, yeah.
1: So Denise hires this kid, right, to do like her landscaping and like to mow her lawn, basically. Well, he mows over her grandma's flowers that she gave to her. Yeah. And so now she got a landscaper to come and see how much it was going to cost. $600 is what this new landscaper said was going to cost to fix her landscaping. So she's like, am I a jerk for asking for the $600 or not?
0: Yeah, they offered $50, but she's saying it's $600. What do you think? Is this Kathy on the phone? Good morning, Kathy.
3: Good morning, Rick. How are you?
0: We're great, Kathy.
2: What do you think, Kathy? Is she a jerk or justified?
3: You know what? I really think she's a jerk. If you want to get a landscape company out there, you can get estimates from $200 to $1,000.
0: Yeah.
3: You know, I'm sorry her price got cut down, but I mean, he is a kid. He did apologize. Replace the plant.
0: Yeah.
3: He shouldn't have to pay for the landscaping company to come in and, you know, plant everything.
0: If a rock went up and hit a window and broke a window and they gave you $50, that would be a little more like, all right, now you got a leg to stand on. But these are plants. Very.
3: Exactly.
0: But don't.
3: Nope, she's...
2: I'm still just stuck on the fact that the plants were given to her by her grandmother, so she didn't pay for that part of it.
0: Nope.
2: And now she's evidently gotten only one single quote from somebody that is she's alleging is worth $600.
1: All right.
2: Something seems a little off here.
0: I think she at least you deserve a second quote from another landscaper to be like, all right.
3: And why are you getting quotes? He should just go to the floor, to the garden store, replace the plants, and say, here you go.
0: Thank you, Kathy.
3: You want them, plant them yourself.
0: You're always pragmatic, Kathy, and we love you for listening.
3: Okay, guys, have a great day.
0: Talk to you tomorrow. People still arguing about this on our Facebook page. Somebody said he mowed 2 feet over. That equated to $600 worth of damage. I'm going to go with Judge Judy on this. And as she would say, you have $50. Fix your plants. We're done. Thanks, Judy.
2: Look, two feet for $600 sounds crazy. For some plants you never paid for in the beginning.
1: Wild behavior.
0: Your grandma didn't even want those stupid plants. Yeah. She gave them to you. She pawned them off on you anyways. We'll fight about it on our Facebook page as well.

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0: This takes us back to Florida again today for today's Dingus of the Day.
1: Of course.
0: Uh-huh. So if you're getting pulled over, one piece of advice, don't try to play musical chairs in your car. The cop will catch you.
1: Why would you do that?
0: I don't know. This guy apparently thought that he could switch spots with the passenger and say that he wasn't the driver. But that's not where it gets bad. It gets bad because he forgot to take the car out of reverse when he got pulled over. And he switched seats. So the car started backing up into the police cruiser, crunching into it.
1: Oh, now you got a double whammy, sir.
0: So the body cam video shows the car rolling backwards right into the deputy's patrol car.
1: As he's switching seats.
0: So normally you get out and my bad. But no, this guy gets up and he leaves the scene. He starts running from the cops.
1: Of course.
0: Now he's facing multiple felony charges, including leaving the scene of a crash.
1: Let me guess, this wasn't his first offense?
0: No, probably not.
1: Yeah.
0: Probably not. And he lives in Florida, so he got that working against him. Way to go.
2: That's just a Tuesday in Florida, though.
1: Yeah,
2: it is. Yeah, whatever.
0: Way to be a dingus. The video's funny, though. You can just hear the cops like, come on. Is this really happening? Is this really happening?
1: They're
0: is this guy being a dingus?
1: Here we go. Another day. Another Tuesday.
2: Another Tuesday, Florida.

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0: bottles of pure power. I am the most important part of summertime. No debate. Oh, 93Q wants to counter with 93Q's Y'all Access Summer. All right, fine. Let's hear it.
1: Flatland Cavalry. 93Q Cowboys and Angels. Hudson Westbrook. Midland. Braxton Key. Brad Paisley.
0: That's a pretty strong lineup. I'll give them that. But hang on. I warm up the entire parking lot before the show even starts every time. But 93Q's giving away free tickets every single day. Okay, yeah, I don't have a comeback for that, so. All right, I know what I'm beat. Least I can do is listen for myself. I'll be a good sport about it. Grab these headphones. Oh, I'm pure plasma melted into a gooey mess. Should have seen that coming. Well, fine. I'll just shine down and let Houston do the listening.
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1: 93Q Traffic.
2: Well, good morning. We are looking at some road construction as you travel in the Waller area. This is both directions of the Katy Freeway, eastbound between Igloo Road and Peterson Road. And then on the westbound side near Peterson Road, only one lane gets by. Side street wreck on Hillcroft at Richmond. That's traffic. More with the Q Morning Show.
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0: Look, if you're out at Cowboys and Angels tonight, please come up and have small talk with us. We love to chat with you. We love hanging out with you. This is nothing against you, but there are some times and some places in life where you don't want small talk, right,
1: please,
0: Caitlin?
1: Yeah, please just don't talk to me. Please leave me alone.
0: Just shut up, okay?
1: And I know that sounds hateful, but I mean it.
0: It is, because you're going in for one thing. I'm going in to have something done. I'm not in to have a conversation. Cut the small talk. More after Morgan Wallen. Hold on.
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0: So tonight is Cowboys and Angels at Cowboys Red River. I think we have a pair of tickets. I think we may. Do we have a pair? Do we?
1: Mason's saying no. They're out. We've sold them out.
0: I don't think we sold them out. Settle down. But I don't think we have any more to give away. Is a thing. I don't think so. Do we? No.
1: No.
0: All right. Sometimes they give us a last chance pair of tickets. So if you don't have them, see, this is why we say to go to the ticket stops. This is why we tell you. Because now you're left out in the cold. Sorry. The show's tonight, though, by the way, Cowboys Red River. If you're going, we'll see you there. All right.
1: It's going to be a good time.
0: It is. So have you ever been a victim of small talk, Caitlin? Like somebody, you go in for a purpose of something. Men are more task-oriented when we go shopping. Like if I'm going in for just food, I'm going in for food and I'm leaving. That's it. Like women go in, they shop, and you want to go about your business, though. You're still in your own little world, though, right?
1: Yes. And a lot of times women have 8,000 things going on. Not that men don't, but like a lot of times if you're a mom or whatever and you're like, this is my sacred time to go run my errands in peace and quiet by myself.
0: Yeah.
1: And then the lady's like, so what are you shopping for today?
0: Yes. Thank you. That happened to me the other day and it got so annoying. And it happens all the time when I go shopping at this one place.
1: What kind of place is it?
0: It's a place that gives prepared meals.
1: Okay.
0: I don't want to say who because I really like them. They're very nice. And everybody that works there is super nice too. But every time I go there to pick up my food, I go there every week, same place, see the same people. I get the same conversation. So what brings you in today? Because it's always a different person. I'm in at a different time. So a different employee is asking me, so what are your goals? What are you trying to eat today? Do you work out? Where do you exercise at? Where do you work? What do you do for... I have to go through this whole rigmarole. I'm like, I just want to get my food and leave. It's one of those places I just don't want small talk. Some places you don't want small talk, you know?
1: And I know that there's proof to where that works. There's a reason why businesses want their employees doing that. And I'm sure there's people listening right now that work in that industry and they're like, well, fine. But I'm sure there's other people that work in that industry. They're like, oh, thank God. I don't want to have to ask you what you're up to either. Last week, I had to go get a funeral dress for my uncle's funeral. Y'all know he passed away and we were very close. And I couldn't even talk about it without crying, right? Okay. And I go to this store and I'm trying on

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1: Like, I'm fine. Let it be.
2: Yes.
1: I'm just fine.
2: Yeah.
1: Let it be. If I don't engage back with you, don't keep it going.
3: But I don't
1: please.
3: Need how are you from every employee either. Like, I understand you guys are trying to be friendly.
1: Yes.
3: Good morning. Good morning. Good morning. Okay.
1: Friendly is great.
2: You know what's the thing at the makeup stores, Erica and Riggs? You maybe you've gone shopping with your wife and experienced this.
1: Unfortunately, I have. Yes, at Ulta.
2: Both of the big main makeup stores, Ulta and Sephora, they wear headsets.
3: Yeah.
2: They all talk with each other. Okay.
1: Oh, they do.
2: If one person comes up to me and says, "Hey, can I help you out with anything?" and I'm like, "No, it's good. I'm just looking around." Can you not in your headpiece be like, the girl in the red shirt over there, she's good. She's just looking around.
1: Yeah, she's just
2: because
1: browsing.
2: Because 2 seconds later, somebody else walks up and is like, "Hey there, can I help you with something? What are we shopping for today?"
3: Also, they have a record number of employees. And then like you get asked by every single one, "Can I help you? I know how to find eyeliner. Thank you. Appreciate it."
1: I have wondered how they have so many employees in some of those stores. I'm like, wow. I mean, sometimes they are very busy. I'll give you that. Because people are individualized with their makeup, I'm sure, but there are a lot of people.
2: And
1: there.
2: We love y'all.
1: We do.
2: Like, when I do need help, they're the best. Like, the
3: 100%.
2: Employees at Ulta and Sephora, they know their stuff.
1: Yeah. So where has small talk been terrible for you? Where is it the worst? It's bad at, like, a car dealership, too, because you're just going in to browse. I got a whole life
3: anywhere
1: story
3: with my mother
1: with
3: because she makes small talk with everybody.
2: Oh no.
1: Erica's mom just won't shut up. You got to get her out. Come on, mom.
3: She's the best.
1: Come on, mom.
3: She's so friendly. I'm like, "Mom, we don't need to know everything about the Kroger cashier."
2: The DMV, like, you've been stressed and waiting, and you get up there and the person starts making small talk. Like, just run my paperwork through.
1: No small talk.
2: And let me get out of here.
1: The post office, I just want to mail my stuff and go. I don't need to talk about things.
2: We sound hateful.
3: In the elevator. Don't talk to me. Don't look at me.
1: Where do you hate small talk? We sound very hateful. Let's get it out, though.
2: 713. But if you're a listener and you see us somewhere, please come up and talk
1: That's
2: to
1: why
2: us.
1: I wanted to preface
2: I
1: it at
2: know
1: the
2: this
1: beginning.
2: Is contradictory.
3: Yeah, because like we know each other.
1: That's why I wanted to, at the beginning
3: that's
1: of this
3: different.
1: Conversation, I prefaced it by saying, if we see you tonight at Cowboys and Angels, please.
3: Oh, no, we do. We sound so antisocial.
1: Please come up and see us because we're there to see you.
3: We talk all morning. You know what I'm saying? Like when I talk all morning, when I get off of work, the last thing I want to do is talk.
1: Yeah, same, Erica. I'll do that too. People are like, "You're so quiet. You work on the radio?" Yeah, I'm not being paid right now. Leave me alone.
2: Yeah.
1: But it's different tonight at Cowboys and Angels. We repeat, it's different tonight. If we see you tonight,
3: we want to talk to you tonight.
1: Please, because we don't have a job if it's not for you.
3: Yeah,
1: so
3: right,
1: come talk
3: like,
1: to
3: sure,
1: us.
3: Sure, people. You're hating this.
1: But 713-370-0929. Where do you just hate having small talk? Where is it the worst for you? We'll talk to you next.
4: After all the bars are closed.

0: All right, it's 93Q, Houston's country leader. Good morning. We're Riggs, Caitlin, and Erica. So where is the place where you think small talk should be off limits? Like, just leave me alone. I don't need any small talk while we're here. And here only. 713-370-0929. Like at the grocery store sometimes, you just want to go in and get it out. Go in and out.
1: The makeup stores, Erica and I were saying, when we're just trying to go in real quick to get one item, and we've got 14 people asking us if we need help.
0: Yeah.
1: And I think we've got Jake from State Farm on the line.
2: From State Farm.
3: Hi, Jake.
2: I've never heard that before.
0: Jake?
1: Where's the one place, Jake, where small talk is just,
0: it should be off limits.
1: Feels like a chore.
2: In the bathrooms. Why? Why do people always feel the need to make conversation when you're washing your hands in the bathroom?
0: Jake, do you remember when there would be a gentleman in the bathroom that would sit there and he would hand you a paper towel or maybe a mint or some gum, like the bathroom attendant?
1: Yes. Uh-huh.
0: That was the...
2: Yeah, there are still some bars that do that.
0: Yeah. What?
1: Mm-hmm. Yeah, they still do it in bars.
3: Thirsty River does.
0: I'm not going to tip you to hand me a paper towel. I could have grabbed that myself.
3: Oh my God, I totally tipped the old Mexican woman.
0: 100%. What, in the bathroom?
3: I'm like, oh my God, I love you so much. Here you go.
0: Well, maybe if you take something from her, like a mint or... A little
3: she hands you like a paper towel, and she's like the best. She keeps like the counter cleaned off. Like, you're getting a tip, girl.
0: Okay. So bathroom small talk is off limits for Jake.
2: Not doing it.
0: We all agree with you, Jake.
1: I think it's so weird, too, for men. Y'all are just out there in the open. You know what I mean? All willy-nilly, if you catch my drift.
3: But also, if you learn, like,
1: to each other, I'm like,
3: how much like fecal matter and stuff flies out all over the place. Like, I'm not trying to talk in there.
0: Stop saying fecal matter.
3: Let's not talk. Let's wait till we get out to talk.
0: Thanks for calling this morning, Jake.
1: Thanks, Jake.
2: Thank you.
3: Also, who's pooping at a club? Who are you people?
1: A lot of people.
3: Who are you people?
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1: So if someone kisses you goodnight, getting blocked the very next day probably isn't the ending you expect, but that's exactly what happened to Bubba, and he has no idea what changed overnight.
5: It was a perfect night, and I texted her to make sure she got home, and then I know that landed because it said delivered, and then I texted her to follow up because I didn't hear back, and I think she blocked me because those texts, I'm not sure they even went through.
1: So the kiss landed, the text landed, but no call back for Bubba. We're going to find out what happened next with Second Date Update.
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6: An accident working on 69 East, Tex Freeway northbound at the George R. Brown. It's a massive backup, 40 minutes from Highway 288. Also getting reports now of an accident on 45, the North Freeway southbound at Parker. Just starting to stack up beyond Shepherd. That's traffic. More with the Q Morning.
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0: 93Q's second date update with Briggs, Caitlin, and Erica. Will our daters find tender love or Tinder disappointment? Let's find out.
1: So Bubba went out on a date with Virginia, but he's not getting a call back. Even after they went to Japanese barbecue, they had amazing conversation, they kissed for like 15 minutes after the date, but then there was some weird, strange miscommunication of undeliverable text. Is he blocked already? Is that why she's not answering? We're going to find out right now with second date update.
2: Hello.
1: Is this Virginia?
2: Yes.
1: Virginia, it's Riggs, Caitlin, and Erica from 93Q here in Houston.
3: Hi.
1: Hey, what's up?
3: Morning.
1: Good morning.
2: Hey, you said radio station?
3: Yeah. So we do a morning show on a country music station. It's 93Q.
2: Yes. No, I know that station. Okay, but why are you calling?
3: Well, we're actually calling you with great news, Virginia. And no, it's not tickets, but it is something else that's really cool.
2: Okay. Well, I like good news.
1: Well, Virginia, do you remember Bubba?
2: Wait, are y'all for real?
1: Yeah, of course.
3: Yeah, we're being real. That's not really a good response, Virginia.
2: Oh, hell no.
4: Uh-oh, we got a hell no.
3: That's a worse response. So Bubba just wanted to make sure that you were okay because you completely ghosted him, right? And I think you probably even blocked him. So he just wanted to find out what happened.
2: Well, it's simple. I'm not trying to end up on 48 hours or some kind of murder documentary.
4: A murder documentary?
3: 48 hours.
4: Okay, yes. That escalated quickly. Why on earth would you end up on a murder documentary after you went on such a great date with Bubba?
2: Okay, well, I have to tell you what happened after the date, what I endured. It was a nightmare, okay? And I will say that it was probably the best date I've had in my life, but it was what happened afterwards, okay? So I go to my car, you know, because I thought it was like a parking ticket or something or other. Anyway, I picked it up, and it said, "He is my husband. Stay away, bitch." Now, that, I don't need any more stories than that. I don't need nobody to warn me about anything else, okay?
4: Why would this Why would he even call us?
1: What?
5: No. Wait a second.
4: Please clarify, because you called us for a ridiculous reason. If you already knew you were married this whole time.
1: Bubba, spill it.
5: I've never been married. I don't have a wife. I don't.
2: Sure? Oh, my gosh.
5: This is a joke.
2: And then, on top of it, I had to stop and get gas. And I'm standing outside my car waiting for the slow gas pump. And this woman comes walking up really fast in these high heels. And she comes to me and says, "I don't appreciate you being with my husband, you homewrecker. You better stay away from him." And then she charges off like,
4: Wait a minute.
2: I don't need to deal with that.
4: So, okay, Bubba, you're saying you've never been married before. You clearly went out on a date with Virginia, spent a lot of time with her. You guys were seen outside at the vehicle together, having a pretty nice end to the night. And now there's a note saying it's from a woman that's married to you. Are you lying to us, Bubba? What is going on?
5: No. Look.
4: She was accosted by a woman at the gas pump
3: who obviously sat there and watched you make out for 20 minutes, by the way.
5: This is embarrassing. All right. You know, I'm not married. I've never been married. I went on a date with this girl, one date, about 4 months ago. I know who she's talking about because the high heels give it away. This weird woman wears high heels 24/7. And we went and played miniature golf. He wore high heels.
3: Oh, gosh.
1: Has she done this before? I mean, this sounds a little frightening.
3: It's too much.
5: She's harmless. She's harmless.
4: Harmless?
1: Harmless?
5: She's harmless. She will not leave me alone. She's been a huge pain in the, you know what, since our date. And she shows up at my work. I've seen her at the grocery store. I mean, I've seen her, down the street from my house. Virginia, let me tell you, I'm so sorry. I'm sorry.
4: You should call the police.
5: That happened. I really am.
2: That's not happening again. Oh, I can't believe this. You have a stalker. Bubba, you're very nice. We have a great connection. I am not going to deny that. Getting followed to a gas station?
3: Yeah.
2: That's crazy.
1: Like a movie.
2: You say you could get it taken care of? Then maybe. But if not...
5: I mean, it does kind of scare me, too, a little bit. It does. If she wasn't so small, I'd be even more scared. But she's tiny. At first, like when it first happened, you know, I thought it was kind of attractive. It was like, it was kind of sexy. Now I'm just kind of frightened. And I'm sorry that happened.
2: Back up. Flag on the plate. Did you say you thought it was sexy?
5: Well, I mean, look, you got to admit that, you know, at first it's kind of like, you know, appealing when someone's so into you.
2: You are out your daggone mind. Okay, see, no. You want to know that, like, them crazy females, and I don't do that. Okay, no, sir. No drama. I'm good. Bubba, have a great life. Get rid of... I can't do this. Bye.
5: What does that mean, one of those guys?
4: I mean, I think she hung up, but I think everyone knows.
5: Oh, she did not.
4: She did hang up. I get her point. I think everyone knows a guy or a girl somewhere that has dealt with a crazy person before, and those can ruin other relationships with people. So I understand where she doesn't even want to be involved if you haven't put any type of a control on this woman.
5: I never thought it was like so serious.
1: It's affecting other people now, for sure. So good luck to you, Bubba. Good luck.
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6: 93Q Traffic.
7: This construction causing some big delays. Katy Freeway westbound near Peterson Road. Only one lane gets by. 28-minute delay from Pin Oak Road. Had a problem. 69, the East Tex Freeway northbound at the George R. Brown. That wreck is clear. That backup unwinding very quickly. That's traffic. More with the Q Morning.
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0: From Katy to Kingwood, thanks for riding shotgun with us. It's Riggs, Caitlin, and Erica on 93Q.

0: 93Q is Houston's country leader. The All Access Summer means Cowboys and Angels is tonight. If you don't have tickets, you don't have tickets now. We don't have any more to give you because the show is tonight. So, sorry. If you were sitting here waiting, like, maybe I'll win a last chance pair of tickets, you should have went and got them. We gave you so many chances. I don't know what you want us to do. Guess we'll see you tonight with 93Q. Hey, coming up next, I don't know if you need one, Caitlin, but are you in the market for a custom pool?
1: Oh my gosh. Don't even bother asking.
2: I would love one.
1: Okay, somebody's already asked.
0: Multiple times too, this woman over here.
2: Oh yeah.
0: You would think she's in the market for one, but not so much. That's next. Hold on.

0: 93Q is Houston's country leader. Good morning. It's Riggs, Caitlin, and Erica. You're getting spam texts constantly about this?
1: Ugh. It's not just the loan texts, because I get loan texts every 5 seconds.
2: Y'all, things have gotten so out of control with the spamming on my phone, okay?
0: Okay, Caitlin.
2: And I have all the blocks and all that stuff, supposedly. But I get the calls about at least twice a day. I get a voicemail about a loan I applied for that I never applied for.
1: Right.
2: The new thing now, hey, Caitlin, this is such and such with Larry's Custom Pools. We're in your area. Would you like a quote?
0: They're saying your name, too.
2: Oh, yeah. Or, hey, Caitlin, this is Bertha in your area with Larry's Roofing.
1: This
2: Would you
1: Larry,
2: like a quote on
1: everything.
2: A new roof?
0: Here's Larry, yes.
2: That's just a name out of nowhere. But I'm getting constant text messages of people claiming they're in my neighborhood asking if I want a quote on different things on our home.
0: Bold.
2: Is this not happening to anybody else?
1: No. I'm actually going to kind of move my phone away from you because I don't want it to start happening.
2: And it's very clearly not, it's not a real person. I'm pretty sure it's like a...
0: It's a bot of some sort.
2: Yeah,
0: it's
2: like a bot,
0: number.
2: You know, generated thing. And I don't know if companies are doing it when they're in the area or if it's a scam.
0: I'm not, I don't get advertisements. I get political solicitations. I got, hey, Andrew, who are you voting for this year?
2: Gosh.
0: I get those. I get, what party are you planning on voting for? That's what I've got. I'm like, wow.
2: Isn't that personal private information?
0: That got bold.
1: I get loans and I get, hey, honey, how have you been? Really want to reconnect.
0: What? Excuse me?
1: Okay, you guys, whoever had my phone before me does not pay his bills. His name is Clay. I'm not going to say your last name, but he does not pay his bills. And I've had this phone number for what, like, as long as I've known you. So,
2: yeah,
1: like, 10 years.
2: Time.
1: They still call for this guy.
0: What?
1: They still call for him and his wife to pay their bills.
0: Yeah, there was a woman named Jody who had my old phone number for a while. And for years, I got calls for this woman named Jody. They were always collecting money for Jody.
2: Really?
0: Yes. That somebody was really wanting money from Jody. They were like, Jody owes...
1: Clay owes so many people money, it's not even funny.
0: Jody owed people thousands of dollars.
2: I would almost rather that, because at least that's a real person looking for somebody, and it's kind of interesting, like, ooh, tell me the story there. Then like, hey, we're in your area. Would you like a quote on new gutters? No,
0: I don't. No. I don't need a...
1: Also, how do you know my area, weirdos?
2: Gutters, roof, pool. Those are the three that I get. We don't even have space for a pool.
0: I was just going to say, Caitlin, do you even have room for a pool?
2: No.
0: Where would you put a pool? Come on now.
1: Because you have one of those small, like, townhouse backyards,
2: right? Yeah. I mean, the most we have room for is, like, one of those little, you know, the cowboy pool, the little trough in the corner.
1: Yeah.
0: I'm surprised, Erica, you don't get them out where you live, out in the sticks. They would say people were...
1: Nobody's trying to drive over there to do anything.
0: Give you a pool out
1: They're
0: there?
1: They're like, nah, girl, that's too far.
2: But that's what I'm wondering. Is it a real company that's doing it and they geo-target the area? Or is it a scam? Because y'all are right. How do they know where I live? It's my mobile. I mean, obviously, anyone can find your address these days.
1: Yeah.
2: But, like...
0: Somehow they got your number. I've heard that now that scammers have your phone number, everybody has your phone number. But I was like, everything's on the dark web now, isn't it now?
1: The dark web.
0: Doesn't everybody have our stuff now?
2: We certainly are.
0: Yeah, we are.
1: For real.
0: Are you getting crazy text messages from people like this? Who won't leave you alone on your phone? 713-370-0929. I wonder if anybody else is getting them. The pool text.
2: It's got to be. It can't just be me. Please.
0: They're targeting Caitlin Maida and Caitlin Maida alone.
2: Would you like a new roof?

Byrne in Texas. And Country by the Grace of God, KKBQ Pasadena, Houston. 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

0: So Riggs, Caitlin, and Erica on 93Q, and on the way next for Jerk or Justified this morning. She needs to know if she's a jerk for something that happened. It was a parking lot encounter at the grocery store. But is this Caitlin with a C a jerk, or is she justified? That's coming up next.
1: Can't wait to hear it.
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3: 93Q Traffic.
4: Getting reports of a new crash now on the north side. 45 the North Freeway northbound at Little York. 5-minute delay from Airline. Road construction on the Katy Freeway both directions. The westbound side is the heaviest near Peterson Road. Only one lane gets by. 45-minute delay. That's traffic. More with the Q Morning Show next on 93Q.
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0: It's 93Q, Houston's country leader. If you think you can stop Caitlin on her her winning spree, I guess you would call it.
1: Yes, 613
0: wins. No, hold on. 11, 12. Yeah, it'll be 613 this morning. 613 this morning. If you think you can stop her, go ahead and try.
1: You can try me.
0: QMorningShow.com. 5 pop culture questions. You get more right than Caitlin, you get $1,000. Speaking of Caitlin, Caitlin is part of, well, a different Caitlin with a C, right?
1: Yes.
0: Is it Caitlin with a C?
1: Yeah, not me. I'm Caitlin with a K. This is Caitlin with a C.
0: This is Caitlin with a C this morning for Jerker Justified.
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0: All right. So what does Caitlin with a C have to say this morning?
1: So Caitlin with a C says, I was backed into a parking spot at the grocery store and there was an empty space on my driver's side. So I opened my door to get out. And right as I did, another woman whipped into that empty spot. She immediately started honking, throwing her hands up and acting like I was somehow in her way, even though I was already halfway out of my car when she pulled in. She parked so close I could barely squeeze out without hitting her door. It made me so mad. When we both went inside, I decided to follow her for a minute. I didn't say a word. I just kept making eye contact and giving her the nastiest look I could. I wanted her to know exactly how rude I thought she was. My husband says I should have let it go. He thinks I made the situation weird and probably scared the woman. I think if you're going to be that inconsiderate in a parking lot, you deserve to feel a little uncomfortable. Am I a jerk for following her through the store and staring her down? Or justified because she nearly took my car door off and acted like it was my fault? Caitlin. Wow.
2: This is an interesting comment on our Facebook page. A guy named Joseph said, I had a coworker go to Starbucks. She opened her door and a lady came flying into the spot next to her, crushing her door. They ruled it as my coworker's fault for having an open door and they made her file it as a fault accident.
0: What?
2: That's interesting.
1: Whoa.
0: So if your door's open in a parking spot, somebody pulls in and they ding your door, you're at fault because you had your door open?
2: That's what he's saying. Another person says, should have just thrown hands in the parking lot.
1: For real.
2: Let her know what F-A-F-O means.
0: Yeah.
2: That's something we can't clarify on the air, but you should know what F-A-F-O means.
0: Yeah, mess around, find out. Mm-hmm. 713-370-0929.
1: I say that she's justified because, like, I'm so tired of people just acting this way. It's your fault. Don't speed into a parking spot like that. Like, if I'm going to go into a parking spot, I'm going to slow down and let that person get out. Yeah, I might be complaining about it.
0: Yeah, you're right, Erica. What if somebody's getting in or out of the car, a child? What if somebody's getting someone out of a car seat?
1: Especially you have if to someone's getting them out of a car seat or just getting out of a car altogether. Sometimes it's not that easy.
0: I say justified, too. What do you think? 713-370-0929 is the court of public opinion. Is Caitlin, with a C, a jerk or... is she justified?
2: Somebody says both of y'all dramatic, LOL.
1: That's so true.
0: So much drama in the grocery store. Just mean mugging her the whole time. 713-370-0929. It's Jerk or Justified with Riggs, Caitlin, and Erica on 93Q.

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0: Houston's country leader, 93Q. Good morning. It's Riggs, Caitlin, and Erica. Is she a jerk or is she justified? This morning, Caitlin with a C, not with a K like you, Caitlin.
1: Yes, this is another Caitlin that wrote in and said, basically, she was at the grocery store. She was parked and getting out of her car with her door open. At that point, another woman came flying into the open spot next to her, almost taking her door off. Slammed on the brakes, threw up her hands, kind of started shaking her head as if she was at fault. Once they both got inside the grocery store, Caitlin says that she kind of, you know, followed the woman around the store, gave her a couple dirty looks, like she wanted her to know, hey, you shouldn't have acted that way in the parking lot. You almost took my car door off.
0: Uh-huh.
1: This is not my fault. It's yours.
0: Yeah.
1: And her husband says you should have just let that go and like not even let it bother you. Ignored the woman.
0: What do you say? Is he a jerk for kind of going after this woman? Or justified because she should have been paying more attention? Can't be rude like that. Tony's on the phone from New York, by the way. We'll get to him in a second. But Kathy, our juror of choice, she's on the phone this
1: always.
0: Morning. Always.
2: Good morning. How are you?
1: Hey, Kathy.
0: We're great, Kathy.
2: Hi, and how are you?
1: Good. What are your thoughts on Caitlin with a C? Is she a jerk or justified?
2: Well, she's justified to get upset. She's a jerk for following the person in the store because, I mean, if you watch the news, how do you know the person wasn't half crazy and had a weapon?
1: That's the thing, too. People are just, you can't ever, like road rage incidents and stuff like that, you never know.
0: Yeah, but when else are you going to learn a lesson, all right? You're going to follow somebody in the store. You're going to show them that you mean business.
3: Also, it depends on what store you're in. Like, is it Trader Joe's? You're fine. Right. Is it Whole Foods?

0: You're fine.
1: Is it a Range USA? Probably not.
0: To 99 Market, I wouldn't do it.
2: I wouldn't go in there.
1: All right, so you say justified, but she was being kind of a jerk, Kathy.
2: Yeah, I wouldn't have followed the person. Not with the way the news has been lately.
1: All right.
2: No.
1: Appreciate you calling this morning, Kathy.
2: Okay, guys. Have a good day.
1: You too. Hello, 93Q. Who's this?
3: This is Robert.
4: Robert, what do you think? Jerk or justified?
3: I think it's justified, but you got to be careful nowadays. If somebody was following my wife around in the grocery store trying to intimidate her, better be ready to throw some hands.
1: See?
4: Oh, good point.
1: Fair. So if you're going to mess around, you better be prepared for the consequences, is what Robert is saying.
3: Especially, you know, somebody approaching my wife.
1: Yeah.
3: I'll stand there and, you know, do whatever, but you're approaching my wife, you've crossed a line that you can't uncross.
1: Yeah, I get that. Robert means business. Thank you for calling this morning, sir. It's good to hear from you.
4: Brian, jerk or justified?
5: In this case, I'll say she's a jerk because...
1: Hold on, Brian. You're cutting out a little bit. You say she's a jerk, yes?
5: Yes, she's a jerk.
1: Okay.
5: And the reason being is because several years ago, my sister-in-law was in a exact same situation where she opened her door and her door was taken off and she was at fault. So it's like a unknown law that you need to check your mirror before you open your doors, even in a parking lot.
0: That's wild.
4: You're the second person. Somebody on our Facebook page commented the same thing, that their coworker had their door crushed in a similar situation and the coworker was at fault.
5: Yes, ma'am. Yeah, it was unbelievable.
1: Real careful next time I open my door in a parking lot now.
4: Jeez.
1: Thanks for calling this morning, sir.
5: Y'all have a good one.
1: Hey, good morning, 93Q. Who's this?
6: Tony.
7: Hey, Tony.
1: Tony, what do you think? What do you think?
6: She's justified. And she's lucky she just followed her around the store.
0: Right?
6: I pulled into a parking spot in a Walmart in Katy, and there was a woman pulling in the opposite side, you know, where the cars face each other. She was 3-4 feet over the line, so I couldn't get into my spot all the way. So I figured she was going to back up. No, she shut the car off. She got out. So I jumped out. I said, ma'am, you need to back up. I said, you're 4 feet over the line. I can't get in. She just threw her palm, she puts the palm up at you.
1: Yes.
6: Yeah. And walked away.
1: Oh, no.
6: So when she came out of the store, she needed 2 new side view mirrors.
0: Tony.
6: Now, you know what? Do you want to be that disrespectful and rude?
0: Yeah.
6: That's how we handle it in New York.
0: She didn't know you're from New York.
1: Tony.
6: No, she knew.
0: She found out.
4: She knows.
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4: You know, usually if you've made it past a few dates, you think you're in the clear. And Jamie certainly did when we talked to him yesterday, until a beach day ended with Liz leaving early and refusing to speak to him again.
9: Wow, that's why you're calling me? 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Well, first of all, he acted like he didn't even want to be seen with me at the beach when I last saw him, which was weird because everything was great with us until we got to the beach.
4: Hmm. So what happened at the beach? The beach is always a good time, right? We're going to find out next with Second Date Update.
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11: New accident reported 45 the Gulf Freeway northbound at Airport, starting to back you up from Edgebrook. Also getting reports of a crash on the north side, 45 southbound at Shepherd. That one's causing a 5-minute delay so far from West Road. That's traffic. More with the Q Morning Show next on 93Q.
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0: 93Q's second date update with Briggs, Caitlin, and Erica. 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Let's find out.
1: Liz and Jaime have been seeing each other for quite some time. As a matter of fact, this wasn't their first, second, or even third date. So when Liz just abruptly left their day at the beach, Jaime was like, man, I don't know what's going on, especially now that he hasn't heard anything from her since after all this time. We're going to try and get Liz on the line now with second date update.
2: Hello?
3: Hey, we're looking for Liz.
2: Yeah, this is she.
3: Hey, it's Riggs, Caitlin, and Erica, 93Q in Houston, the radio station. How are you? Hello.
1: Good morning.
2: I'm good. Why are you... Well, A, why are you calling me? But why are you calling me so early?
4: Oh, sorry about that. But we're calling you about your relationship with Jaime, if you remember him. We have this feature on the show. It's called Second Date Update. And it seems like you and Jaime were, like, having a great time. And then all of a sudden, you just, like, fell off the face of the earth. So he was wondering, like, what happened.
3: Yeah.
2: Are you... Wow, that's why you're calling me? Are you kidding me?
3: Yeah.
4: Jaime, unfortunately.
2: Well, first of all, he acted like he didn't even want to be seen with me at the beach when I last saw him, which was weird because everything was great with us until we got to the beach.
1: Well, what happened at the beach? He did let us know that you seemed to shut down at the beach and then you left the date kind of abruptly and he hasn't heard from you since. What did he do?
2: Well, I did shut down at the beach because I took my shirt off and he took one look at my bathing suit, which, first of all, took me forever to find at the beach. And then he immediately goes, are you sure that's the right one? And then he kind of just, like, laughed at me.
1: What? Are you sure that's the right one? No,
4: what does that even mean?
2: Yeah. No, he said that to my face. And I spent forever trying to find, you know, a bikini that I thought he would like and that I would feel good in, which isn't easy for somebody my size. So it was just so embarrassing. Like, there were several people that turned around and looked at me when he said that.
3: We're not going to let him get away with this. He's on the other line, and he didn't mention this at all. Can we bring Jaime on real quick?
5: Hey, Liz. Look, I'm sorry you felt that way when but here's the thing. I believe that we should wear what's best suited to you. You know, I love your body, Liz, but it's not that. I don't dislike your body. You're beautiful, full-figured woman. I mean, it's sexy to me. I mean, you're sexy, but that bikini, it just didn't flatter you. I mean, come on, admit it. You're so classically feminine, and I mean, you're elegant, but that bathing suit was skimpy, little bikini.
2: Wow.
5: I mean, it was skimpy in all the wrong places.
4: Hi, Jaime.
5: You could tell. There's no way you couldn't tell. You could barely keep it on.
4: He keeps going.
5: Look, I'm big myself. You know that. And I know better than to show up in a Speedo and let myself. Mm-mm.
1: I'm in shock by how much Jaime is still at this point not realizing that you're digging the hole deeper and deeper.
3: Like, do you want me to hand him a shovel real quick so we can keep digging?
1: Yeah, this whole thing just feels kind of weird. Obviously, Liz is going to shut down if you're having that type of sentiment towards her.
3: Weird and wrong.
2: Yeah, obviously. I mean, it is wrong. It's horrible. I mean, I am a confident woman. I'm a sexy woman, and I'm not going to be told what I can and can't wear, especially by a man that I'm dating. I mean, I already get that enough from the bullshit online with the internet trolls and shit. I mean, I bet you're one of those too. And I can't believe that you don't think that this was a big deal or that I would ever want to see you again after you made me feel so gross.
5: Oh, Liz, I wouldn't call it gross. It's just you were spilling out. when you went into the water, honestly, it was probably the only time I've looked away from a girl in a bikini because I didn't want to be disrespectful.
4: Oh my God, that
2: makes
4: it way worse too.
2: Forgive me for trying to show off for you. You're such a freaking
5: show off for me? You're showing off for everyone, and not for the reason you think. I mean,
4: Jaime.
5: There were kids that were looking at you.
3: Dude.
5: Everybody, do you not understand that there are certain things you just don't wear out? I mean, you're beautiful. Don't devalue yourself. It's just you got to know how to show it off.
2: No, you will not tell me what I can and cannot wear. And maybe, you know, if you kept your eyes on me and not everyone else, you were there with me. You invited me, and now you lost me.
5: Okay, I appreciate you trying to show off for me, but that's not how you do it.
3: Hey,
5: this was an MTV spring break.
4: She hung up.
3: Yeah, she's gone, dude.
4: Jaime, and I'm surprised she stayed on that long, to be honest.
1: For real.
5: I don't know. I think what I think. We were surrounded by families and kids, and she's pulling her top up so she wouldn't spill out of it.
3: Jaime, you can just stop.
5: I mean, no, like, that's okay.
3: Hey, Jaime, you made your point. We get it.
4: Ew.
1: And this is why she's not calling you.
4: Gross.
0: If you missed even a moment of Second Date Update.
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0: credit union.
1: Got it. All right, Caitlin goes for win number 613 this morning. What is she eating over there, Erica? What is that smell?
2: I don't know. Y'all, we have our general manager coming in today, and he's going to walk in to our studio, and it's going to smell like dirty feet and
1: it's
2: seaweed.
1: It's not our general manager. It's the CEO of the company.
2: Oh, yeah, the CEO. That's what I meant.
3: They taste delicious. They're the sour cream and onion flavored rings made of lentil and rice.
1: Oh, yes.
2: They smell like dirty feet.
1: When he comes in here and wonders why it smells, we'll all point to Caitlin.
3: God, they really do smell like dirty feet, but they taste so good.
1: Welcome to the show, Ashley. How are you?
3: Hey, Ashley.
4: I'm great. Thank you. How are you?
1: We're all right, Ashley.
2: Not so good over here, Ashley.
3: Would you like a dirty foot onion ring?
4: It's always Caitlin stinking up the office.
2: It's always.
1: It's either Caitlin or Keisha down the hall with her salmon burgers.
3: Okay, I don't heat up fish.
1: You don't.
3: I draw a line somewhere.
1: I'll give you that. Caitlin does not heat up fish in the microwave.
2: True.
1: Ashley, there are 5 pop culture questions. You get more right than Caitlin, she gives you $1,000. Sound good?
4: Sounds great.
1: All right. Caitlin, please step outside with your feet.
3: Oh, gosh. I almost fell.
1: Hold onion on. Chips.
2: Oof.
3: Wow. I should get a Diet Coke to compliment.
2: My mouth was open
1: and
2: for that.
1: It's pungent. One. It stings the nostrils.
2: Yeah, it does.
1: I want to be honest with you, that smells like a diaper filled with Indian food.
2: It's only when
1: gross.
2: She talks.
1: I know.
2: And right now she's going to be doing a lot of talking, so we're in trouble.
1: Here we go. If you don't know an answer to one of these questions, Ashley, you just make something up, okay?
4: Okay.
1: Question number 1. Robin Williams was born on this day. He famously played the role of a British nanny in what 1993 blockbuster comedy film?
4: What is the name of it? Medea?
1: Question
4: no,
1: number...
4: No, that's wrong. But anyways, go ahead.
1: Hey, it's a guess. Question number 2. What country group is made up of Tyler Hubbard and Brian Kelly?
4: Pass.
1: Question number 3. Today is Invite an Alien to Live with You Day. What famous movie starred an alien that landed on Earth that little Elliot was able to lure him with Reese's Pieces?
2: What?
1: Reese's Pieces.
2: I said that on purpose.
1: Question number 4. It's also Take a Monkey to Lunch Day. What children's book was about a monkey and a man in a yellow hat?
4: Curious George.
1: And question number 5. This American Idol winner and talk show host said that she had a bunch of horrible stomach issues and she thought she caught parasitic diarrhea.
4: I'm not sure. Carrie Underwood?
1: Okay. We'll bring Caitlin back in. Oh, she's still got those chips.
3: I'm here.
1: Oh, I thought you'd leave them outside.
3: Oh, everything. These are different ones.
1: Is there someone out there with more of them?
3: Yeah, these are the cheddar cheese flavor.
1: Ooh, cheddar
2: she
1: cheese feet.
2: She has some,
1: feet.
2: Like, seaweed strips that smell like just dirty ocean.
3: These are organic roasted teriyaki seaweed snacks from Trader Joe's.
1: Lovely.
3: I'll give one
2: Why
3: of you.
2: I want teriyaki sea.
3: Each one if y'all are nice.
1: I'm glad I'm on the other side of this room. All right, same 5 questions to you. She did okay, Caitlin.
3: Okay.
1: Right, question number 1. Robin Williams was born on this day. He famously played the role of a British nanny in what 1993 blockbuster comedy film?
3: Mrs. Doubtfire.
1: Yeah!
3: You Jania Doubtfire!
1: Yes, that is correct. She said Medea, which is a hilarious guess.
3: I guess.
4: I was trying to think of a man playing a nanny and I couldn't remember.
1: Question number 2. What country duo is made up of Brian Kelly and Tyler Hubbard?
3: Florida Georgia Line.
1: Florida Georgia Line is correct.
3: Fresh.
1: Question, what is fresh?
3: This Diet Coke. Crispy and fresh.
1: A nice fridge sig. Mm. Question number 3. Today is Invite an Alien to Live with You Day.
3: What?
1: Yeah.
3: You guys, come on.
1: I know Caitlin would love this holiday. What famous movie starred an alien that landed on Earth and little Elliot was able to lure him in with Reese's Pieces?
3: E.T.
1: E.T. is correct.
3: That
1: Stop saying
3: Reese's
1: what?
3: Reese's Pieces, by the way.
2: He knows what he's doing because he's laughing as he's saying it.
1: I'm not. It's not. That's how they're said. Reese's Pieces. No. Question number 4. It's also Take a Monkey to Lunch Day. What children's book was about a monkey and a man in a yellow hat?
3: Curious George.
1: That is correct.
3: I'm curious. Why do we need to have a Take a Monkey to Lunch Day?
1: Why not have a Take a Monkey to Lunch Day?
2: I would love to take a monkey to lunch.
1: I too would also like to take a monkey to lunch. Why not? You could feed him little chips, put a little diaper on him. Question number 5. This American Idol winner / talk show host said that she had such a horrible stomach issue she thought she had parasitic diarrhea. Who is she?
3: American Idol winner and talk show host?
1: Yeah.
3: Would that be Kelly Clarkson?
1: It would be Kelly Clarkson. That is correct. Final score, Erica.
2: Ashley 2, Caitlin 5.
3: I have so many questions about the questions today.
1: Yes, you have questions about
3: like,
1: the questions.
3: Why did Kelly Clarkson need to let us know that she thought she had the
2: I have no
3: diarrhea
2: idea.
3: Parasite, but she didn't?
1: I don't know. That is a great question. Hey, everyone, I thought I had diarrhea last week. Why?
2: Also, why do
1: we
2: need to know? Everybody needs to know that you had horrible diarrhea.
3: Yeah.
1: Nobody does. And why do we have to put horrible in front of diarrhea? Nobody ever enjoys it. Come on now.
2: It's never nice diarrhea.
1: No, it's not. Hey, we're going to send you to see the Ringling Brothers Circus Saturday, August 8th at the Reliance Stadium. Congratulations.
4: Awesome. Thank you.
1: Yeah, but you did not win $1,000 of Caitlin's money. Would you mind telling everybody why?
4: Because Caitlin can't lose.
1: No. 613 wins now.
3: But I appreciate you for playing. I'm going to go back to eating my...
4: I did better last time, but thank you for having me back.
1: Hey, thank you for coming back on, Ashley. We appreciate you. If you think you can take down Caitlin, get set up to play at QMorningShow.com. We play every morning at this time. It's Caitlin Can't Lose on 93Q. Wow, that is such a rich scent. Ashley, you're a great American.
4: Thank you. Y'all have a great day.

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0: All right, it's 93Q, Houston's country leader. Tonight is the night, Cowboys and Angels at Cowboys Red River. If you're going, we'll see you there. And if you didn't go, you didn't get your tickets. I'm sorry. We're sorry. We told you. We tried to tell you. We tried to give you so many ticket stops. We were all over the place all weekend long. So now we'll see you out there tonight if you have your tickets. And if you don't, you'll just have to live vicariously through 93Q on our Instagram and such. I'm on the way next. Did you see what they gave the guys that won the World Cup? They could not have given them a more inconvenient prize.
1: Just inconvenient to the core.
0: It reminds us of those times when we get gifts that we don't really want, but we have to pretend that we like them. Talk about that and tell you what they gave these poor Spanish guys next on 93Q. Hold on.

0: 93Q is Houston's country leader. Good morning. We're Riggs, Caitlin, and Erica. So we saw yesterday what they had given the World Cup winners of from Spain, the one over the weekend.
1: Mm-hmm.
0: Now, in their defense, Lego is a sponsor of FIFA. Yeah, they have been for some time.
1: Yeah, I get the sentiment.
0: Yeah.
1: It's the delivery.
0: It's the
1: or
0: method.
1: Lack thereof.
0: Yeah. Because we saw these poor players walking out of the locker room with, you know, the World Cup trophy?
2: Yeah.
0: Like it looks like a globe with a hand around it.
1: Yes. Right. Uh-huh.
0: The actual World Cup. Yeah, it's big.
1: Uh-huh.
0: They gave them a Lego replica of that.
1: Fully built already.
2: Wait, what?
1: By the way.
0: Yeah.
1: Yes.
0: Fully built.
2: Not like even to carry out and like take on the airplane?
1: Yeah. Exactly.
0: Yeah. Not in the box with like all the pieces and the little baggies and the instructions that you pour out and you shake it when you're walking out. It's got the picture of the World Cup on the cover, you know, ages 0 to 99 like Lego has on other boxes. But no, fully assembled.
1: There you go, guys. Again, I get the sentiment, but it's like, hey, I know you just played the World Cup finals and won. I know you're exhausted. I know this has been a long time coming, and you probably have a long flight ahead of you.
0: Yeah.
1: Would you like to take this Lego statue home with you on the plane ride?
0: Fully.
2: So, unfortunately,
0: assembled.
2: I have like
1: built
2: super nerdy kids, and so I spent a lot of time in Lego stores. So, all of their things are super glued together so that somebody doesn't knock it down and, you know, displays or whatever. I'm really hoping that those were also super glued together.
0: Yes.
2: But still, that's so like.
0: And anticlimactic,
2: not convenient
0: too,
2: at all.
0: Because any kid that's ever had Legos, the excitement of having them is building them and taking them out of the box and separating all the pieces.
2: But yeah.
0: Looking at the instructions. Yeah,
1: it looks like they couldn't glue all of it together because there's an inner component to, like you can buy this, by the way, it's $200 online, the Lego edition FIFA World Cup official trophy. You can buy it. But it looks like the top part of the ball at the top comes off and there's like a little Lego guy inside that's playing soccer with
0: neat.
1: A goal. It's actually cool, but they couldn't super glue that.
0: No.
1: It just is there's one video online of one of the players and he's like awkwardly walking out of the dressing room and he's got the big Lego trophy that he's trying to balance and walk out with.
0: He's got like a bag of merch. Like he's walking out of a convention. Bro, just won the World Cup. Like you can't find somebody to carry it for him either.
1: They couldn't have sent a Lego representative to these guys' homes to a local representative to build this or something. I don't know.
0: No. In fact, some poor intern probably had to assemble all those. Assemble all 30 of these, Hans.
2: No.
0: Oh, I must assemble them all? Yes, Hans. Assemble them all.
2: Nightmare.
0: So when was the last time you got a gift that you were just like, why did I get this gift? Because you want to be grateful when you get a gift, right?
1: Yeah, you do, but...
0: But sometimes you get a gift and you gotta put on a face.
1: So I follow a girl online and she has a pet cockatoo, the bird.
0: Yeah.
1: And they evidently live very long.
0: Oh, yeah. Birds can live for a long time.
1: Yes. And she got it as a gift from an ex. And she always jokes about, like, the worst gift I ever got was this ex that gave me this bird that's going to live forever. The bird will most likely outlive me.
0: Yeah.
1: And
2: you guys,
1: that's what he got me.
2: I have to tell you about the worst gift I ever got.
0: What's that, Erica?
2: So my first boyfriend cheated on me. And to say sorry, he bought me a ferret.
0: What?
2: A ferret.
0: Sorry I cheated on you. Here's a ferret.
1: Here's
2: you
1: a
2: know
1: stinky.
2: How much they smell? And they're a pain and you can't get
1: so
2: them
1: sweet.
2: Out of your couch. And it was just, I hate him.
0: How long did you have the ferret?
2: Well, I mean, I couldn't just give it away. I mean, where are you going to take a ferret, right? So
0: that's all right, I guess. Where would you take
2: I
0: a ferret?
2: I ended up giving it to his parents after like a year because my mom was like, that smells so bad. I was in high school still.
1: Oh, we had a ferret growing up. They were the cutest, but
2: he
1: very
2: was,
1: stinky.
2: Or she was the cutest, but... Oh, that thing smelled like musky.
1: Yeah, they're stinky, stinky creatures.
0: So what was the worst gift that you got? Or maybe there's a gift that was given to you and you were like, I don't need this. Why have you given me this? Now you gotta feign the excitement a little bit. You gotta put on a face. Maybe it was a ferret. God. It's a commitment too, as an animal. We'll talk to you next dumbest thing you ever got as a gift. It's Riggs, Caitlin, and Erica, 93Q.
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5: New accident reported 45, the Gulf Freeway northbound at Airport, starting to back you up from Edgebrook. Also getting reports of a crash on the north side, 45 southbound at Shepherd. That one's causing a 5-minute delay so far from West Road. That's traffic. More with the Q Morning Show next on 93Q.
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2: Get you go, oh, thank you. So they overdo it. Oh, thank you.
3: But sometimes people give you weird things. Ashley, what happened?
4: So my mom buys stuff on clearance all the time, and she just gives me random stuff for Christmas. One of the random things that she bought me was a bar of soap that looked like a popsicle.
2: Nice.
4: Like, really looks like it's edible. And not only that, I have a toddler.
3: Oh.
4: So why?
2: Oh, my God. Did the toddler eat it?
4: No, I have threw it away. I'm taking the chance.
3: Was it like an orange dream creamsicle, like a popsicle looking thing?
4: It totally looked like edible for sure. I was like, he's going to see this and like go to town on it.
3: I've heard of them making cakes that look like things. Do they do that with soap too? They make soap look like things that aren't soap?
2: Yes.
3: Is it soap? Yes, it is soap.
4: Yeah, soap. Can't believe it. Thanks, Mom.
2: Right?
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2: If someone kisses you goodnight, getting blocked the very next day probably does not, it's not what you were expecting, right? That's exactly what happened to Bubba, and he has no idea what changed overnight.
6: It was a perfect night, and I texted her to make sure she got home, and then I know that landed because it said delivered, and then I texted her to follow up because I didn't hear back, and I think she blocked me because those texts, I'm not sure they even went through.
2: Did she block him? And if so, why? We're going to find out next with Second Date Update after Aaron Watson might be listening right now.
3: What's up,
2: on
3: Aaron?
2: His way into town for Cowboys and Angels. 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

0: 93Q's second date update with Briggs, Caitlin, and Erica. Will our daters find tender love or Tinder disappointment? Let's find out.
1: Good morning, Bubba. Welcome to Second Date Update. I'm sorry that we have to meet you under these circumstances. How are you?
2: Hey, how you doing? No, thanks for taking this on. I appreciate it. I don't know what is going on, which is why I called.
3: Well, everyone always says things like that. They're like, I don't know why they're not calling back. So we usually call somebody else and we find out that something outlandish has happened. But we have to ask you, of course, first. What do you think about the date? Well, did anything crazy happen? Did somebody like steal a car or something?
2: No one stole a car. Wait, did someone really steal a car?
3: It's happened before.
4: Oh, yeah. You would be surprised what has happened on these dates, Bubba. But we're going to focus on you right now. What did y'all do on your date?
2: Okay, well, no one stole any cars, as far as I know. But she told me she wanted Japanese barbecue. I like Japanese barbecue.
4: Yes.
2: Took me K-pot.
3: Yeah, nice.
2: Y'all know K-pot.
4: Yes. Yeah.
2: The dinner couldn't have gone any better. She loved it. You know how you can just sit and eat and eat and eat, and you have to be around comfortable people to do that. And we laughed and talked, and I mean, we got to know each other pretty well over the course of one night.
1: Wow, this sounds like an amazing date. There's nothing you could think of that would have thrown something like that off. How did the date end?
2: Like, I've gone over this in my head before I called you because I just can't figure it out. So we went out on Wednesday. You know, some background for you, and we're going to go out of town on the weekend. She was going somewhere. I was going somewhere. So we didn't want to wait until the following week. So it happened quick. You know, we met, we talked on Tuesday, went out Wednesday.
3: Yeah.
2: So 3 hours at the restaurant, really, really fun filled 3 hours, not a lull at all. Walked her to her car. And then we kissed at her car.
3: Okay.
2: And like the kiss was, I mean, like everybody was into it. You know,
3: the whole group, everyone involved,
2: even the people that were watching across the street. I mean, they were into it, right? So like that lasted for like 20 minutes. I mean,
4: oh my gosh!
3: Wow.
5: Hubble.
3: Most perfect night ever. Sounds like it winded up pretty well.
2: It was a great night. It was a perfect night, and I texted her to make sure she got home, and then to tell her what a great night I had, and then that. I know that landed because it said delivered. And then I text her to follow up because I didn't hear back. And she blocked me because those texts, I'm not sure they even went through.
4: Oh, they're not showing delivered?
2: No.
4: Oh, she definitely blocked you. So how do you go from having like a 20-minute kiss and then to nothing? Can you hang on the line? Because now we're all invested and we have to find out as well.
2: Oh, yeah. That's why I called, please. Yeah.
1: Okay, great. We're going to do that coming up right here on 93Q's Second Date Update. Just

0: So Bubba went out on a date with Virginia, but he's not getting a call back. Even after they went to Japanese barbecue, they had amazing conversation, they kissed for like 15 minutes after the date, but then there was some weird, strange miscommunication of undeliverable text. Is he blocked already? Is that why she's not answering? We're going to find out right now with Second Date Update.
1: Hello.
0: Is this Virginia?
1: Yes.
0: Virginia, it's Riggs, Caitlin, and Erica from 93Q here in Houston.
2: Hi.
0: Hey, what's up?
2: Morning.
0: Good morning.
1: Hey, you said a radio station?
2: Yeah, so we do a morning show on a country music station. It's 93Q.
1: Yes, I know that station. Okay, so why are you calling?
2: Well, we're actually calling you with great news, Virginia. And no, it's not tickets, but it is something else that's really cool.
1: Okay, well, I like good news.
0: Well, Virginia, do you remember Bubba?
1: Wait, are y'all for real?
0: Yeah, of course.
2: Yeah, we're being real. That's not really a good response, Virginia.
1: Oh, hell no.
3: Uh-oh, we got a hell no.
2: That's a worse response. So Bubba just wanted to make sure that you were okay because you completely ghosted him, right? And I think you probably even blocked him. So he just wanted to find out what happened.
1: Well, it's simple. I'm not trying to end up on 48 hours or some kind of murder documentary.
3: A murder documentary?
2: 48 hours.
3: Okay, yes. That escalated quickly. Why on earth would you end up on a murder documentary after you went on such a great date with Bubba?
1: Okay, well, I have to tell you what happened after the date, what I endured. It was a nightmare, okay? And I will say that it was probably the best date I've had in my life, but it was what happened afterwards, okay? So I go to my car, you know, because I thought it was like a parking ticket or something other. Anyway, I picked it up, and it said, "He is my husband. Stay away, bitch." Now, that, I don't need any more stories than that. I don't need nobody to warn me about anything else, okay?
3: Why would this
1: That's
3: man
1: all
3: call
1: I need.
3: Us? Why would he even call us?
4: What? No. Wait just a second. Wait a second.
3: Please clarify, because you called us for a ridiculous reason. If you already knew you were married this whole time.
0: Bubba, spill it.
4: I've never been married. I don't have a wife. I don't.
1: Sure? Oh, my gosh.
4: This is a joke.
1: And then, on top of it, I had to stop and get gas. And I'm standing outside my car waiting for the slow gas pump. And this woman comes walking up really fast in these high heels. And she comes to me and says, "I don't appreciate you being with my husband, you homewrecker. You better stay away from him." And then she charges off like,
3: Wait a minute.
1: I don't need to deal with that.
3: So, okay, Bubba, you're saying you've never been married before. You clearly went out on a date with Virginia, spent a lot of time with her. You guys were seen outside at the vehicle together, having a pretty nice end to the night. And now there's a note saying it's from a woman that's married to you. Are you lying to us, Bubba? What is going on?
4: No. Look.
3: She was accosted by a woman at the gas pump.
2: Who obviously sat there and watched you make out for 20 minutes, by the way.
4: This is embarrassing. All right. I'm not married. I've never been married. I went on a date with this girl, one date, about 4 months ago. I know who she's talking about because the high heels give it away. This weird woman wears high heels 24/7. And we went and played miniature golf. He wore high heels.
2: Oh, gosh.
4: Putt-putt.
0: Has she done this before? I mean, this sounds a little frightening.
2: It's too much.
4: She's harmless. She's harmless.
3: Harmless?
0: Harmless?
4: She's harmless. She will not leave me alone. She's been a huge pain in the, you know what, since our date. And she shows up at my work. I've seen her at the grocery store. I mean, I've seen her, down the street from my house. Virginia, let me tell you, I'm so sorry. I'm sorry that
3: call the police.
4: That happened. I really am.
1: That's not happening again. Oh, I can't believe this. You have a stalker. Bubba, you're very nice. We have a great connection. I am not going to deny that. Getting followed to a gas station?
2: Yeah.
1: That's crazy.
0: Like a movie.
1: You say you could get it taken care of? Then maybe. But if not.
4: I mean, it does kind of scare me, too, a little bit. It does. If she wasn't so small, I'd be even more scared. But she's tiny. At first, like when it first happened, you know, I thought it was kind of attractive. It was like, it was kind of sexy. Now I'm just kind of frightened. And I'm sorry that happened.
1: Back up. Flag on the plate. Did you say you thought it was sexy?
4: Well, I mean, look, you got to admit that, you know, at first it's kind of like, you know, appealing when someone's so into you.
1: You are out your daggone mind. Okay, see, no. You want to know that, like, them crazy females, and I don't do that. Okay, no, sir. No drama. I'm good. Bubba, have a great life. Get rid of... I can't do this. Bye.
4: What does that mean, one of those guys?
3: I mean, I think she hung up, but I think everyone knows.
4: No, she did not.
3: She did hang up. I get her point. I think everyone knows a guy or a girl somewhere that has dealt with a crazy person before, mm-hmm. and those can ruin other relationships with people. So I understand where she doesn't even want to be involved if you haven't put any type of a control on this woman.
4: I never thought it was like so serious.
0: It's affecting other people now, for sure. So good luck to you, Bubba. Good luck.
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7: This construction is still up on the Katy Freeway westbound near Peterson Road. Only one lane is getting by. It's 15-minute backup from Katy Fort Bend Road. And a disabled vehicle reported on 288 the South Freeway southbound at 610 the South Loop. That's traffic. More with the Q Morning Show next on 93Q.
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0: Okay, there's some things that you'll go back for, like your phone, your wallet, your keys. But why would you go back for a bottle of Mountain Dew? And why would you go back for it when you left it in a porta potty?
1: Wait, what?
0: Yeah, this is a real thing that happened in Kansas City. There was a portable restroom company showing up to pick up their porta potties after a World Cup party.
1: Uh-huh.
0: So they were all picking them up, cleaning them up, and
1: so they were full.
0: Yeah, they were all full. But they knocked on one. They knock on them all to make sure nobody's in them. And they knock on one, and there's a guy inside, and he goes, "Occupied." So the restroom worker's like, "All right, you got 10 minutes, buddy. I'm going to clean up the rest of them." They come back, knock on the door again. He's still in there. They're like, "Bro, you got to come out." He's like, "I can't come out. I'm stuck." He had crawled down inside the porta potty to retrieve his bottle of Mountain Dew.
1: Like inside, like with the poo?
0: Inside.
2: You know, that's what you get. That's one of those cases where that's what you get.
0: Yeah. Cops had to show up. Fire department showed up. First responders showed up.
1: No.
0: These poor first responders, they never know what they're going to show up to. And this is what they show up to. They can't pull the guy out. So the firefighters have to now cut open
1: the
0: porta potty.
1: They can't, or they don't want to.
0: Both, probably.
2: Is this just a regular porta potty?
0: Yep. Just
2: How
0: a regular
2: deep
0: old porta potty.
2: Yeah, and he got in and couldn't get out. I'm so confused.
0: Couldn't
2: he just reach down and grab the Mountain Dew?
0: You know what, Caitlin? I would encourage you to go watch the video at 93qcountry.com.
2: Oh, there is video.
0: There's video where you can see this. The guy's head pokes up out of the little toilet hole. I don't know how he got in there.
2: Why would you willingly go into one of the filthiest, nastiest places
0: on
2: Earth?
0: For a bottle of Mountain Dew. Now, this thing costs like $800 to repair, so they've got to repair or just replace this porta potty because they're not cheap. And this guy has his Mountain Dew. What a dingus.
2: Sick.
0: This might be like, if we do the Dingus Olympics at some point, I would put this guy like up at the top of the list, I think. If we give some sort of awards, right? Right?
1: There's the fire department showing up.
0: There they are. 93qcountry.com. Don't be a dingus. Don't go fishing after your Mountain Dew in a porta potty.
3: Man, what? A-

Aaron in Texas. And country by the grace of God, KKBQ Pasadena, Houston. 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
1: Hi, this is Chris Young.
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0: Caitlin and Erica present The Rico Report. What's trending in Houston and beyond?
1: Ooh-wee, Jelly Roll's daughter has entered the chat. She didn't enter the chat. She busted into the chat. You're not going to believe what she has to say about this whole divorce. But first, let me tell you about Kelly Clarkson, because I love this story. You heard about it on Caitlin Can't Lose earlier. But she thought she caught the explosive diarrhea parasite that's been spreading. She compared her experience to that scene in Bridesmaids where the ladies, you know, have like the stomach issues. And she told everybody for some reason that it was so bad that she literally was running and barely making it to the bathroom.
2: Why do we need to know that? What?
3: Exactly, Caitlin. Why?
2: Why is she telling us?
3: Why?
1: She said that by the time she went back, the toilet was still warm.
3: That's how often
1: she was going.
3: Is this just a big psyop to normalize diarrhea in America?
1: We've literally talked about diarrhea so much in the past week, you guys.
3: So much.
2: More than ever before.
3: We've normalized pooping now. It's okay.
1: And then they're like, yeah, we found out where it's from. They're like, oh, wait, no, that was a false positive. That's not where it's from. So we still can't eat anything?
3: No. Nope.
2: I mean, I get if she was telling us because she actually had gotten the parasite and like wanted people to know, hey, this is a real thing.
1: I still don't know any real people that got it.
2: Okay, good point. But like, when you found out it wasn't that, why did you still share it with us?
1: Why do we have to know that?
3: I don't know.
1: You know what? It's actually more of a nightmare, and I want you guys to look this up right now. Gavin Adcock gave a special gift to Morgan Wallen for thanking him for having him open on his tour.
3: Okay.
1: It's a taxidermy of a creation of several different animals, and it is nightmare-inducing.
3: What?
2: Sounds like something I need.
1: Yes, you guys have to go look it up right now.
2: Collection.
1: I will post it on our Facebook later. But it is the ugliest thing I've ever seen in my life.
3: I feel like this is something that Caitlin would have in her house.
2: That's what I'm looking it up right now.
1: It has eagle claws, turkey feet, bull horns on top.
2: What? Oh, it kind of looks like a gremlin.
3: It does look like a gremlin with like horns.
2: Oh, it's made out the backside of a creature.
1: Where is he?
3: Nice.
1: Yeah, where is he going to put that?
3: It is a backside. It's like a deer
1: butt. It's a buck.
3: A buck?
1: Yeah. He used a different word. All right, so you guys want to know what Jelly Roll's daughter said? Okay, so her name's Bailey.
3: Yeah.
1: She had I'm telling you, like so many bad words, okay, in this rant. And she says, I'm only going to quote this so that's not bad. Don't y'all ever come for my father's name like that again. I'm so done. Y'all have no idea what happened. And wait till you find out. I promise you the view that y'all have of not only the situation, but the relationship is not right. And it's going to completely crumble everything that you think when I start opening my mouth. And you guys know she was super close to Bunny.
2: I was just going to say that's very interesting because they were very close.
1: Super close. She was always with her.
3: She gonna drop a podcast now?
1: She said that nobody cheated, so don't think that it's cheating. Nobody cheated. It's even worse than that. And what's worse than that?
2: What's worse than that?
1: I don't know.
3: We'll have to wait and see.
1: Stealing?
2: Okay.
1: I don't know. What's worse? I don't know.
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5: I-10 the Katy Freeway heading westbound between 45 the North Freeway and Studemont. You've got ongoing road construction. The two right lanes are blocked. It's heavy from San Jacinto. West Park Tollway eastbound at Derry Ashford just cleared up a wreck on the west side. Still about a 5-minute delay from Highway 6. That's traffic. More with the Q Morning Show next on 93Q.
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3: It's a hot one, like 7 inches from the midday sun. 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

Tonight is the night. Cowboys Red River. We'll be there for Cowboys and Angels. We'll see you there as well with Ashley Cook, Ashley McBride, Brothers Osborne, Aaron Watson, Preston Cooper. You're going to be there too. We'll see you tonight with 93Q. Here's Ella.

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1: It looks like Shane Smith and the Saints. It looks like Midland, Telluride, and Jake Bush. It looks like Hudson Westbrook, Aaron Watson, Braxton Keith.
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So Caitlin can't lose. You think you can take her down in 5 pop culture questions? She's over 615 wins or something now. It's getting insane. Will you just... Somebody should stand in her way. You steal $1,000 from her, you get, like, to go in the gauntlet of even bigger greatness. 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

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We're up, we're talking, and we're not turning back now.

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It's Mason on this Cowboys and Angels Tuesday. 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

0: 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I thought I'd be fine, until I wasn't. Now I'm watching my mom cry at my grave. She talks to me like I'm still here. I wish I was.
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1: Hudson Westbrook right there on 93Q, Houston's country leader. 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

93Q, Houston's country leader. It's Mason. Thanks for hanging out on this Tuesday morning. Nonstop music. You know the drill. Two straight hours every workday morning. All the way until 11:30. Continues right now with Zach Top. 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

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And Country by the Grace of God. KKBQ Pasadena, Houston. 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Houston's Country Leader.

Thanks for hanging out with Houston's country leader. It's 93Q. I think this guy's star just going to continue to rise. Big things ahead for this guy. New artist Matt Geiger. Great song. String By right now is on 93Q.

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It's 93Q. It's Mason on this Tuesday morning. Coming up tomorrow morning, though, 7:50. 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
5: Going to be a hot one today. Lots of sunshine. Top it out at 98. And the heat index is going to make it feel like 105 this afternoon.
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KR 93Q, Houston's country leader with the latest from Riley Green right now. This thing is you're drunk. He was on Theo Von's podcast last week, and I think some people thought he was just being a jerk, but not realizing sometimes Riley Green, he just has a very dry, sarcastic sense of humor. He's got to get it.

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0: 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It is going down tonight. Cowboys and Angels at the new Cowboys Red River Dance Hall and Saloon. 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

first single Toby Keith ever released, making way for his Hall of Fame career. Should have been a cowboy right there on 93Q, Houston's country leader. It is your 90s country lunch underway on this Tuesday afternoon. Hit me up with your 90s requests at Mason on 93Q on Instagram, and we'll get to them later on this hour. Right now, though, it's Ella. She's choosing Texas. Just

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18: Sunny and hot today with a high near 98, with the heat index going to feel like 105.
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No bigger duo in the 90s or in maybe country music ever. Brooks and Dunn, My Maria right there on 93Q. It's Houston's country leader. Right now, though, Ashley McBride, she will be hitting the stage later on tonight at Cowboys and Angels along with Brothers Osborne, Aaron Watson, Preston Cooper, and Ashley Cook. 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

Ella Langley, will she be the queen of country music here in the 2020s? Well, I know Shania Twain was definitely the queen of country music back in the 90s. Your 90s Country Lunch rolls on right now with Shania. That don't impress me much. 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

It's 93Q, Houston's country leader. Gavin Adcock, he has been on tour opening up for Morgan Wallen on that Still the Problem tour. And as the tour wraps up, Gavin gave his buddy Morgan a gift. And it is a monstrosity. It's made from the, I guess, the butt of a deer. It's got horns on it, fangs, talons. Just a complete monstrosity. Don't know why you would want to give that to him. It's the last one to know. My

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KKBQ Pasadena, Houston. 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

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We are counting down the hours. Today is the day. 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
21: Lots of sunshine today and temperatures creeping up near triple digits, high today at 99.
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1: It looks like Shane Smith and the Saints. It looks like Midland, Telluride, and Jake Bush. It looks like Hudson Westbrook, Aaron Watson, Braxton Keith,
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Ain't No Love in Oklahoma. Luke Combs right there on 93Q, Houston's country leader. He has been out and about on tour all summer long across the pond. Most of that tour spending most of the summer in Europe, wrapping things up August 2nd after shows in London. This guy also getting ready to wrap up his Still the Problem tour as well. It's Morgan Wallen.

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We play the songs that belong to Houston. 93Q.

just after 2 o'clock on your Tuesday afternoon, and it is Cowboys and Angels Day. Going down later on tonight. Show kicking off at 8 o'clock. Doors open at 6:30. We'll see you.

0: Riggs, Caitlin, and Erica do a morning show on 93Q, and by all accounts, they're very good at it. 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
7: Got a scorcher today. Lots of sunshine. Temperature is going to be reaching the upper 90s with the heat index crossing to 105.
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It's 93Q. It's Mason hanging out on this Tuesday afternoon. Are you ready for Cowboys and Angels? It is going down tonight. Cowboys, Red River Dance Hall and Saloon. Aaron Watson, Brothers Osborne and more. It's going to rock.

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Elle Langley and Be Her. It's 93Q, Houston's country leader. And Caitlin, everybody trying to beat her when it comes to Caitlin Can't Lose and win themselves that $1,000. Another grand on the line tomorrow morning at 7:50. Think you can take her down in 5 pop culture questions? I bet you can. 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

0: of pure power. I am the most important part of summertime. No debate. Oh, 93Q wants to counter with 93Q's Y'all Access Summer. All right, fine. Let's hear it.
1: Flatland Cavalry. 93Q Cowboys and Angels. Hudson Westbrook. Midland. Braxton Key. Brad Paisley.
0: That's a pretty strong lineup. I'll give them that. But hang on. I warm up the entire parking lot before the show even starts every time. But 93Q's giving away free tickets every single day. Okay, yeah, I don't want to have a comeback for that. So, all right, I know what I'm beat. Least I can do is listen for myself. I'll be a good sport about it. Grab these headphones. Oh, I'm pure plasma. Melted into a gooey mess. Should have seen that coming. Well, fine. I'll just shine down and let Houston do the listening.
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93Q, Houston's country leader. That is going to wrap up things for me on this Tuesday. I am out of here. Got to go get ready for Cowboys and Angels. Hope to see you out there. If you need all the info about what time the doors open, what time does the show start, we've got all that for you. Your need to know before you go, hit up our socials. Doors going to be opened up at 6:30. Show starts at 8. We'll see you out there tonight.

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Aaron in Texas. 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KKBQ Pasadena, Houston. You're in 93Q country. 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

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Hey, it's Lo, and today is the day. 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
20: 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Sunny skies today with a high of 97.
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Thanks to Metro by T-Mobile, getting you into all of the fun stuff happening all over Houston this summer and into the fall, like tickets to see Treaty Oak, Brad Paisley, Billy Currington. 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
3: 290 westbound at Piedmont Drive, we have a stalled vehicle that has the right lane blocked off. Highway 288 northbound at Holly Hall, we have a stalled vehicle that has the right lane blocked off. That's traffic. More with the Low Show next on 93Q.
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6: So, I don't know if you're like me, but after watching the first episode of a new show, I can usually tell if I'm going to stick around. Well, after watching the premiere of Nation's Dumbest, I'm definitely in. It was funny, unpredictable, and honestly had me laughing out loud more than once. The final challenge came right down to the wire, and I was so glad to see Elle King become the first celebrity to graduate. That's what makes this show so fun. It's the only competition where you actually want to leave before anyone else. Hosted by Jake Whitehall, the celebrities are thrown back into school with pop quizzes, recess games, report cards, and all kinds of classroom chaos. And you get to see a totally different side of stars like Steve-O, Ice-T, Carmen Electra, and more. And it's fun to play along at home to see how you do too. It all starts after a brand new episode of MasterChef, which is also one of my favorite shows right now. You know it. Gordon Ramsay and the judges, they're looking for the next MasterChef, and it also gives you some good dinner ideas too. Wednesday nights on Fox are a can't miss, so don't miss it, okay? Nation's Dumbest airs tomorrow at 8, following an all-new episode of MasterChef at 7, only on Fox 26.
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2: East Sam Houston Parkway southbound at the toll bridge. We have a stalled vehicle that has the left lane blocked. We're seeing a 30-minute delay. Loop 610 eastbound at Fannin. We have an accident that has three right lanes blocked. 290 westbound at Pinemont Drive. We have a stalled vehicle that has the right lane blocked. That's traffic. More with the Low Show next on 93Q.
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22: It's a beautiful day for some country music. Your Cowboys and Angels forecast. Sunny skies the rest of the afternoon with a low of 78 tonight.
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Hey, it's Lo, and we are gearing up for our 93Q Cowboys and Angels show tonight. And I've got some info on how you can get some last-minute tickets in less than 10. Hang out.

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0: 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I wish I was.
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Amanda Langley on 93Q, your Y'all Access Summer Station. Hey, it's Lo and Ella. Face something all girls fear in their lives, and that's a wardrobe malfunction. But she faced it with like thousands of people around. Luckily, it was caught at the Baltimore show, but holy moly.

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5: Sam Houston Parkway eastbound, we have an accident that's affecting the off-ramp towards Highway 249. On 45 northbound at Greens Road, we have an accident that has two middle lanes blocked off. We're seeing an 8-minute delay. On 45 northbound at St. Joseph Parkway, we have a stalled vehicle that has the center lane blocked off. That's traffic. 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

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And Country by the Grace of God. KKBQ Pasadena, Houston. 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

93Q. We are your Y'all Access Summer Station. Hey, it's Lo, and it is Cowboys and Angels Day. We are so excited to see y'all out here at Cowboys Red River Dance Hall and Saloon for an amazing show benefiting our veterans. A couple of things to know before you go. We got this up on our socials as well, but this is an 18 and up show. There will be free valet parking for the ladies, and GA doors open at 6:30.

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93Q. He just announced his Gamblin' Man tour with Alexandra Kay and Sadie Bass. No Houston date, but he does have a couple of Texas dates on there. We got this up at 93QCountry.com.

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0: 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We are your Y'all Access Summer Station. Hey, it's Lo, and we are about an hour away from opening the doors at Cowboys Red River Dance Hall and Saloon for our Cowboys and Angels show. If you're headed this way, we can't wait to see you.
1: Lipstick letter across the mirror this morning. 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
2: Highway 225 westbound at Center Street. We have an accident that has two left lanes blocked off. We're seeing a 12-minute delay. On 45 northbound at Greens Road, we have an accident that has two middle lanes blocked off. We're seeing a 16-minute delay. That's traffic. More with the Low Show next on 93Q.
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30: It's a beautiful day for some country music. Your Cowboys and Angels forecast. Sunny skies the rest of the afternoon, looking at a low of 78 tonight.
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1: It looks like Shane Smith and the Saints. It looks like Midland, Telluride, and Jake Bush. It looks like Hudson Westbrook, Aaron Watson, Braxton Keith.
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2: 35 northbound at Greens Road, we have an accident that has two center lanes blocked off. We're seeing a 20-minute delay. 225 westbound at Center Street, we have an accident that has two left lanes blocked off. We're seeing a 12-minute delay. That's traffic. More with the Low Show next on 93Q.
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If you can get here and you need your tickets, we got some last minute tickets for you at the door. We'll see you soon. Yeah.

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0: 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And did you see Zach Top is teasing a brand new song called Good Girls and Cowgirls? Oh, I cannot wait for this to drop.
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2: 45 northbound at Greens Road. We have an accident that has two middle lanes blocked off. We're seeing a 20-minute delay. Highway 225 westbound at Center Street. We have an accident that has two left lanes blocked off. We're seeing a 20-minute delay. That's traffic. More with the Low Show next on 93Q.
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4: I love a competition show that's a little different. And Nation's Dumbest definitely delivered that last week. It had me reminiscing about school days, laughing at celebrity mistakes, and wondering how I would have done on some of those quizzes. The final challenge of the first episode was surprisingly intense, and I was cheering when L. King earned the first graduation. If you missed it, don't worry, you can jump right in this week. Hosted by Jake Whitehall, celebrities compete in classroom-inspired challenges where the smartest player gets to graduate, and the last one standing is crowned the Nation's Dumbest. It's lighthearted, hilarious, and a great reminder that nobody's defined by getting the wrong answer. Before all the fun, catch an all-new episode of Master Chef, where Gordon Ramsay puts another group of talented home cooks to the test. Fox has the perfect Wednesday night lineup for anyone who loves great competition shows. 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
4: Gorgeous day for some country music. Your Cowboys and Angels forecast. Sunny skies the rest of the afternoon with a low of 78 tonight.
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93Q. We are your Y'all Access Summer Station. Hey, it's Lo. And while we are in the dead middle heat of summer, I can't help but get excited for September because of the Pasadena Livestock Show and Rodeo. What an epic lineup. And this guy going to be performing at our 93Q birthday bash. It's going to be awesome. Here's Hudson West.